0: passion.
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0: Toujours plus de tubes.
2: Yo man.
3: Yo.
2: Open up man.
3: Yo, what do you want man?
2: My girl just caught me.
3: You made her catch you?
2: I don't know how I let this happen.
3: With who?
2: The girl next door, you know?
3: Man.
2: I don't know what to do.
3: So it wasn't you.
2: Oh.

0: I really, really love you. You know I do.
1: Évasion. Toujours plus de tubes.